tested me. My enemies will daily swallow me up, for there be many that fight against me, thou most high. I'm not afraid what man can do to my flesh. I know they can't touch my spirit. My spirit in the hand of Jah, Rastafari.

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I intend to prove beyond the shadow of a doubt that we both are innocent and true love is not a crime.

0: It has been a battle for July, and I know why. 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
1: I have no choice.
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0: Goedemiddag en welkom in Klankenbergen. Vandaag als thema hebben we vis. We beginnen met When the Fish Travels, Philip Otterbach.
1: You know, like thousands of the people that came before me, that are descendants of me, who had originally been here.
2: Came before you. Oh, my mistake.
3: You
2: want
3: me to do it or?
1: I mean, there were thousands of people. And on down the line to where there were worms. And there were flatworms. And men that were tied to walls would show worm movies out of their penises into the air in apparent disgruntle and dismay. And it would be wadded up like a little girl would like wad up some tissue after she's blown her nose and looked in it in the horror, seeing little speckled pieces of blood in her snot. It was on that rag that she had wadded up. And then she threw it away, knowing that that was her life in there. And that her life would never be the same, because the world was divided up into four parts. There was the Magus, the Tutor, the Fangor, and the Daria. And the Daria and the Fangor were at war with the Tutor and the Fartals, who I haven't mentioned to this point, because they were the fifth part, who were invisible, and they were all powerful. They were beyond the worms and beyond these men tied to the wall, who would show worm movies out of their penises, and who had originally been non-existent at all, and they never knew how to make fireworks or ever rifles or even... They never knew anybody from Saskatchewan, and they didn't know how to dial the telephone. And they had these Volkswagen buses that they had designed like they were cathedrals of God. And they had directed all of my relatives, the worms, and the man himself. They had traveled hundreds and thousands of miles. They had, when they came to the sea, they went under the sea and they talked to the fish. And see, when the fish travel in a line, there will be a little dot near their in a rear end, and a string will come out. And I have made a kite before, and I have flown it out of the string that I got from the dots on fish's bottom ends. And I have flown it so high that I have been able to see the Etruscans, the Bolivians, the Artesians, and the wall hoppers.

van de LP Sweet Funky Steel, Freddy Roulette, Smoked Fish. En dit is Ducks Away From My Fish, Chris and the Students.

0: Yeah, well, when the bluefish are running, we go out at 5, maybe 5:30 in the morning. I usually get a headache just sitting out there in the cold, you know. I tried aspirin and nothing. But this new stuff you got here, I take a couple of them and the headache's gone. No trouble, gone, just like that. In fact, after I hook a fish, I give him one too. Calms him right down. Terrific stuff.
1: Tot daar Bob McFadden met Bluefish. En dit wordt Silverfish, John Saunders en Carl Jenkins.

0: You strange, astonished-looking, angle-faced, dreary-mouthed, gaping wretches of the sea, gulping salt water everlastingly. Cold-blooded, though with red your blood be graced, and mute, though dwellers in the roaring waste, and you, all shapes beside that fishy be, some round, some flat, some long, all devilry, legless, unloving, infamously chaste. Oh, scaly, slippery, wet, swift, staring whites, what is't ye do? What life lead, eh? Dull goggles? How do ye vary your vile days and nights? How pass your Sundays? Are ye still but joggles in ceaseless wash? Still naught but gapes and bites and drinks and stares, diversified with boggles?
1: Amazing monster, that for aught I know, with the first sight of thee didst make our race forever stare. Oh, flat and shocking face, grimly divided from the breast below. Thou that on dry land horribly dost go, with a split body and most ridiculous pace, prong after prong, disgracer of all grace, long useless finned, haired, upright, unwet, slow. Oh, breather of unbreathable, sword-sharp air, how canst exist? How bear thyself, thou dry and dreary sloth? What particle canst share of the only blessed life, the watery? I sometimes see of ye an actual pair go by, linked fin by fin, most odiously.
2: Dialogue between a man and a fish, uitgebracht op Folkways. Conversation pieces. En dit zijn hypothetical prophets, the fisherman's friend.
3: I apologize. It will be fine overnight with light and variable winds and an expected minimum temperature of 13 degrees centigrade. Seas will be 1 to 3 feet.

0: Depends on we'll get there if we can.
1: And now's the moment at 5 to 3 a.m. for which you've chosen to deprive yourselves of sleep.
2: Hello, give us a buzz. 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
1: Fred the Fish, David Allen en daarvoor Steve Hillage en daarna Ivor Cutler, Fish Fried.
2: Here, can you give me something for fish fried?
3: I'll beg your pardon.
2: Can you give me something for fish fried?
3: I'm sorry, I don't understand what you mean.
2: Look, my girl's sitting out there on my motorbike. She's suffering from fish fright. Can you give me something for fish fright?
3: Well, I've never heard of fish fright.
2: Oh, what a dope. We've just come down from Derwentwater. She caught fish fright there from a carp.
3: I'm terribly sorry, I've never heard of the disease.
2: Perhaps you'd like to bring her in and I'll have a look at her and see if I can prescribe something for her. But of course, it's not really my business to prescribe. You ought to see a doctor.
3: Oh, it just came on all of a sudden. She suddenly told me to stop and you were open.
2: Come in here. Here you are. Sit her down by the counter.
3: Is this your girlfriend?
2: Of course it's my girlfriend. I've just brought her in, haven't I?
3: But she looks just like a fish, like a carp.
2: Well, of course she looks like a carp. She's got fish fright, hasn't she?
3: Then who's that sitting out there on the pillion of your motorbike?
2: Oh, that's my Auntie Margaret.
3: And hasn't she got fish fright?
2: No, she was looking the other way.

0: Big Mama Thornton. Pearl Bailey en Jackie Mum. They are doing the fish. Saturday night, fish fry.
1: As I live and breathe. Now here's someone I really didn't expect to meet. Boy, what you doing down here on Rampart Street?
2: Girl, Jackie, I'm going down here to try to hop at a Saturday night fish fry.
1: Yeah.
2: Have you ever been to New Orleans? Well, you'll understand what I mean. All through the week is quiet as a mouse, but on Saturday night they go from house to house and they're rocking.
1: You mean they're rocking?
2: I'm telling you, they're rocking.
1: No kid.
2: You never seen such a whooping and a booping till the break of dawn.
1: What is the good?
2: Girl, I'm telling you, these people are moving.
1: You mean they're rocking?
2: Oh, they're naturally stirring.
1: You mean they're rocking?
2: You never seen such a whooping and a booping till the break of dawn.
1: But wait a minute, darling. Listen. Tell me, Pearl, what's that mission?
2: Oh, nothing. Just be an entertainer or a musician. Look here. You got anything you got to do?
1: No, I believe I'll go on down to that fish fry with you.
2: Come on.
1: Wait a minute, Pearl. Am I seeing double?
2: No, what's the matter? Is going to be some trouble?
1: Nah, but I don't want to bring you down. But your old man's over there in the corner acting like
2: what's
1: a clown.
2: What's he doing?
1: He's rocking.
2: I didn't even know he was here.
1: Honey, that man is rocking.
2: Oh, that's not fair to me.
1: You never saw such dancing in the presence of the break of dawn.
2: Is he with someone or is he alone?
1: He's with someone, darling, and rocking.
2: Oh, no.
1: I mean he's rocking.
2: Oh, I'm going over there and disturb him.
1: You never seen such dancing in France to do the break of dawn.
2: He will be dancing when I get over there. Don't get out of my way.
1: Now, wait a minute, Pearl.
2: What's the matter?
1: Stop.
2: Something happening?
1: Listen, here come the cops.
2: Well, you know where I'm going on the piano and hide.
1: It's too late, sister. I think we're all going for a
2: well,
1: ride.
2: Look here, Jagged.

0: rocking.
1: I saw, I inhaled
2: them. Never seen such rock until the break of dawn.
1: Did you notice how much I was rocking. Yes, I was rocking.
0: You never seen such a moving and a grooving till the break of dawn. I mean, we were rocking.
1: I think we were rocking.
0: We were rocking.
3: Saturday Night Fish Fry.
0: I never seen such a ooping and a booping till the break
3: Underwater Fish Market. Mike Channon.

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Big Dish is my favorite dish. 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
1: 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You can't put a word to the vibe. The faint eeriness is calling and it's almost arousing. I shake hearing it, a meeting with the sea and the clouds at the great clearing. It's like I float over it all the way, spirited life. Love immortality, hate fear, and it's back through the cycle. Back on the balcony, facing fears again, heights. Facing my fears again, heights. Facing my fears again, wait. Fish don't climb trees, just a day in the life. Another day on a stream. Fish don't climb trees, just a day in the life. Another day in a dream. Incense burning, sixth sense lurking. God sent an intense signal, it was urgent. Rendezvous with a few African merchants. Stories of apparitions, mad interesting, but I don't know if they factor fiction amorphous. Seafoam surrounded the fortress, feel like Corbin, hunkered down in the forest. In the hills out in Oakland, views gorgeous. Smoking crumbs while I'm listening to crumb. Zaza 20 in the spliff got me hovering so close to the sun. I had to get it, but no, I was so close to the runs. The magic sit in the palm of my hands. Rattling spirits and alchemists put my palms to the land. Like an Egyptian goldsmith with the song from the sands. Fly over Giza and hit Ibiza, you don't understand. The chest of feature come with fees, cause I know I'm the man. I'm obsessed with the views, don't gotta embellish it. Just a fish up in the mountains, out of my element, feeling at home. Thoughts blank when I'm settling deep in the zones. Where you at, girl? You know I hate sleeping alone. Channeling something so otherworldly is deep in the soul. Life with no regrets, cause demons can grow restless. On a peak and stare out as I bask in the city. Got me breathless. It got me breathless. It got me breathless. Fish don't climb trees, you know the rest.
2: Chester Watson. En dit was de Andrei Kirichenko. A fish has caught a hoopah.

face overlooking all the heads and smoke. He has a face that looks like everybody you've ever known and seen on the street in your time. Sweet face, hard to describe. Sad eyes, cruel lips, expectant gleam, swaying to the beat, tall, majestical. Waiting in front of the drugstore. A face like Hunky's in New York. Hunky, whom you'll see on Times Square, somnolent and alert, sad, sweet, dark, holy. Just out of jail, martyred, tortured by sidewalks, starved for sex and companionship, open to anything, ready to introduce a new world with a shrug. The colored big tenor with the big tone is blowing Sonny Stitt clear out of Kansas City roadhouses. Clear, heavy, somewhat dull and unmusical ideas which nevertheless never leave the music. Always there, always far out. The harmony too complicated for the motley bums of music understanding in there. But the musicians here. The drummer is a sensational 12-year-old Negro boy who's not allowed to drink, but can play. Tremendous, a little lithe, childlike Miles Davis kid. Like early Fats Navarro fans you used to see in Espan Harlem, hep, small. He thunders at the drums with a beat which is described to me by a near-standing connoisseur with beret as a fabulous beat. On piano is Blondie Bill, good enough to drive any group. Now Jack Minger blows out and over his head with these angels from Fillmore. I dig him. Now he's terrific. I just stand in the outside hall against the wall. No beer necessary, with collections of in-and-out listeners, with Bernie, and now here returns Bob Berman, who is a kid from West Indies, who barged into my party 6 months earlier with Dean and the gang, and I had a Chet Baker record on, and we hoofed it at each other in the room. Tremendous. The perfect grace of his dancing, casual, like Joe Louis, casually hoofing. He comes now in dancing like that, glad. Everybody looks everywhere. It's a jazz joint and Beat Generation mad trick. You see someone, hi. Then you look away elsewhere for something, someone else. It's all insane. Then you look back, you look away, around. Everything is coming in from everywhere in the sound of the jazz. Hi, hey, bang, the little drummer takes a solo, reaching his young hands all over traps and kettles and cymbals and foot pedal boom and a fantastic crash of sound. 12 years old. What will happen?

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All the neighbor cats are knocking some Z's with visions, man, like wow, presents flying through their heads. 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Santa that I wanted to ring. 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I don't want diamond watches or rings, no such things. 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
0: I once knew a man who worked from 9 to 5. 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

The New Orleans, New York Club wishes to announce the opening of new sessions and new fields, Daddy-O. Dave Brubeck's The Swingingest. And I wish to say farewell to Al Smith. Hello, Dave.

Charlie Parker looked like Buddha. Charlie Parker, who recently died laughing at a juggler on TV, after weeks of strain and sickness, was called the perfect musician. And his expression on his face was as calm, beautiful, and profound as the image of the Buddha represented in the East. The lidded eyes, the expression that says, all is well. This was what Charlie Parker said when he played, all is well. He had the feeling of early in the morning, like a hermit's joy, or like the perfect cry of some wild gang at a jam session, wail, whop. Charlie burst his lungs to reach the speed of what the speedsters wanted, and what they wanted was his eternal slowdown. A great musician and a great creator of forms that ultimately find expression in mores and what have you. Musically as important as Beethoven, yet not regarded as such at all, a genteel conductor of string orchestras in front of which he stood, proud and calm, like a leader of music in the great historic world night, and wailed his little saxophone, the alto, with piercing clear lament, in perfect tune and shining harmony, toot. As listeners reacted without showing it and began talking, and soon the whole joint is rocking and talking, and everybody talking, and Charlie Parker whistling them on to the brink of eternity with his Irish St. Patrick patootle stick. And like the holy miss, we blop and we plop in the waters of slaughter and white meat and die one after one in time. And how sweet a story it is when you hear Charlie Parker tell it, either on records or at sessions or at official bits and clubs, shots in the arm for the wallet. Gleefully, he whistled the perfect horn. Anyhow, it made no difference. Charlie Parker, forgive me. Forgive me for not answering your eyes. For not having made an indication of that which you can devise. Charlie Parker, pray for me. Pray for me and everybody. In the nirvanas of your brain where you hide, indulgent and huge, no longer Charlie Parker, but the secret unsayable name that carries with it merit not to be measured from here to up, down, east or west. Charlie Parker, lay the bane off me and everybody.

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I'd rather be thin than famous, but I'm fat. Paste that in your Broadway show.

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0: basic hip. 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
1: Well, you know, man, like when you dig something.
0: Well, yes, but...
1: But dig, baby. It's like, you know, when you dig some chick or some cat. You know, when you pick up on something, you dig it, you dig?
0: To dig, then, would mean to like, to understand, or to appreciate.
1: Dig, it's like... No, it's more like in music, you dig? You know what is a quarter tone? Like, you get a note in there between C and C sharp, and that's its own sound, you know? I mean, you can't call it C because it isn't. That's like dig. Dig means dig. Like, if you don't dig and you say dig, I dig where you're at. Like, on the wrong cat, it's the wrong word, dig.
0: Ladies and gentlemen, now you begin to see one of our problems with the hip language. Each hip word or phrase carries with it an implication of the speaker's background and his involvement in hip society. In other words, the phrase, I dig, not only means I understand, but I am a special sort of person who understands in a very special way.
1: Yeah, that is exactly what I said.
0: In other words, I'm saying I am hip.
1: Dig yourself, baby. You got a way to go.
2: I try to...
3: Let me tell you a funny story I made up about the guy who wanted to reach into in and couldn't. And it bothered him. It'd bother you, wouldn't it? Well, it sure bothered him. He tried anything he could think of, and nothing helped. He began to argue with his wife and say funny things he didn't mean, things that made her look at him funny. He couldn't see his own kids when they were right in front of him, trying to tell him what they were trying to mean. His close friends were beginning to wonder the same things his faraway friends were wondering. He knew what was wrong, as well as anyone else. So he began to wrestle with himself, grabbing hold of himself at the foot of a flight of stairs he had never climbed before. And how he wrestles now with every dream he has ever dreamed. Hope grips him by the neck. Faith bear hugs his middle. Charity twists against him with toeholds. He's going to lose. 3-1 isn't fair. He will never be able to climb up the flight of stairs he has never climbed. Look at him there in a heap. And look, something is coming downstairs. Something that doesn't look like anything. That is only memory, long lost and forever grieved by ghosts. Listen. What it's saying. Listen. Listen. 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
5: Many prophets have failed, their voices silent, ghost shouts in basements nobody heard. Dusty laughter in family attics, nor glance them on park benches weeping with relief under empty sky. Walt Whitman, vivid local losers, courage to fat ladies in the freak show, nervous prisoners whose mustached lips dripped sweat on chow lines. Mayakovsky cried, "Then die, my verse! Die like the workers, rank and file, fusillated in Petersburg. Prospero burned his power books and plummeted his magic wand to the bottom of dragon seas. Alexander the Great failed to find more worlds to conquer. Oh, failure, I chant your terrifying name. Accept me, your 54-year-old prophet, epicking eternal flop. I join your pantheon of mortal bards and hasten this ode with high blood pressure rushing to the top of my skull as if I wouldn't last another minute. Like the dying Gaul, to you, Lord of blind Monet, deaf Beethoven, armless Venus de Milo, headless winged victory. I failed to sleep with every bearded, rosy-cheeked boy I jacked off over. My tirades destroyed no intellectual unions of KGB and CIA and turtlenecks and underpants. their woolen suits and tweeds. I never dissolved plutonium or dismantled the nuclear bomb before my skull lost hair. I have not yet stopped the armies of entire mankind in their march toward World War III. I never got to heaven, nirvana, I never left Earth. I never learned to die.

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1: The car we'd come in had to push down from Mission. Wouldn't run anyway, so we saw a horrible sight in the bar meanwhile. A white hipster fairy of some kind had come in wearing a Hawaiian shirt. He was asking the big bull-necked drummer if he could sit in, and the musicians looked at him suspiciously. He sat at the tubs, and they started to beat off a blues number, and he began stroking the snares with soft, goofy bop brushes. Weighing his neck with that complacent, Reich-analyzed ecstasy, that doesn't mean anything but too much tea and soft foods and goofy kicks and cafeterias and pads at dawn. But he didn't care. The musicians looked at him and said, "Yeah, yeah, that's what the man does." He smiled joyously at the space and kept the beat with buttery brushes. Softly, with bop subtleties.

giggling, rippling background for big solid foghorn subtleties blues. The big bull neck drummer was sat waiting for his turn to come back. What's that man doing? He said, play the music. He said, what is he doing? He looked away red-eyed.

0: Then there was press.
1: Mr. Romo, I must admit that I'm puzzled. You hipsters claim to be such relaxed, free spirits, yet your rules for social behavior are even more set, tight, and rigid than those of Square Society.
2: Yeah, well, dang, it's simple. I'll spell it out for you. You know, a lot of the simple, everyday behavior is illegal. And so there's always a lot of heat on the scene. And, you know, you gotta protect yourself. Now, if you break the rules of hip, you get put down, that's true. But you break the square rules and they throw you in the slam, and that's a big difference. Now, anyway, look, there's only two basic rules in hip. You protect yourself from the possibility of police intervention, which means you don't associate with uncool people and things. And you protect your state of mind. Now, that means you don't want anybody around who's going to bring you down, right? We talked about that. You understand what I mean? You follow the hip commandment. Thou shalt not bug thy neighbor, which means be cool. That's all.
1: Cool. Cool is a word that seems to change meaning every time it's used.
2: Yeah, it does. Cool it means stop it. You know, or change the subject or split, or it's a warning. All those things and just that one thing. It's cool with me means okay. You know, it's okay. It's cool means it's all right or it's not dangerous. Cool means something all by itself, you know, but it's like trying to define hip, you know, or hip in general or righteousness, you know? You can give 100 examples of what it isn't, but you're going to have a hell of a time saying what it is. You know, like here's an example. Say you're going out and done in your head, you know, or you stayed in and done in your head and gone out, or you've done both everywhere you went. And it's 4:30 in the morning and you're in a diner eating your banana cream pie. And sits down right opposite you, a cop. Now, your natural reaction is going to be, you know, I want to laugh hysterically, you know? But some part of you says, nay. It says, this is an urge of some self-destructive part of you. And you say to yourself, be cool, you know? Unless, of course, you blow your cool and come all unglued in front of everybody. Then no use to say, be cool, because it's happened. And then you're going to attract the attention of the cop. And he's going to regard you as a menace. And this will get you a reputation as a very uncool face, having everybody seeing this cop regard you as a menace, and all in all, it's a drag, you know? The hip thing is to be able to perform the exactly appropriate action at all times, and that is not easy. It leads to paranoia, you know? What's that? You know, who's that? Who's out there? What's that car? Who's in that car? Who's who? Why is the car there? That car wasn't there. What, you know? The what, who, where? The eyeball disease. You get jumpy. It creeps up in you sometimes. Paranoia is the hipster's disease. Yeah, like I was at a party once, you know, in the cemented park out in front of the UN building. You know, and I got drugged, so I split. Then I walked over to 2nd Avenue and 40th, and I went to this little restaurant, you know, in Needick's or Riker's or something. It doesn't matter. And I ordered a bowl of Jell-O, you know, with milk, raspberry Jell-O. And it was great, so I ordered another bowl. But halfway through my third bowl of raspberry Jell-O, I realized that if I ordered another bowl, the counterman would call the cops, you know? There's this nut eating Jell-O, looks funny to me, better come over and pick him up. You know, so I split, you know, I got in the wind very carefully. There's a definite way to do that. It's sort of like, well, I've had enough Jell-O now, I just think I'll go for a walk. It's a very touchy situation. So I got out and I got to 42nd Street to a Rudley's and I have another bowl of Jell-O, same kind. And man, I want to tell you, I worked my way up to 68th Street, eating Jell-O, driven by hunger and paranoia. You know, because life is not without its hazards, man. You know what I mean?
3: Poetry and jazz. Psychopathia sexualis. I'm in love with a horse that comes from Dallas. Poor neurotica me. When my family found out, they raised the roof, 'cause I bought a ring to fit her hoof. Poor brain, the size of a pea. She looked so nice against the rail, with her pretty long legs and her ponytail. I guess against convention I'll never win. I'll probably end up in the loony bin, but in my heart I'll always be free. The head shrinker said my societal concept had been warped by an Oedipus Rex, which caused me to hate the opposite sex. But what he doesn't know is that my second wife was a 10-pound goose named Tex. I'm paranoid and sublimated, In love with a horse that ain't been spaded. Traumatic scene, please let me be. I've been hypnotized, tranquilized, analyzed, rationalized, taking every pill from Seconal to Dexamil. Sitting with my wife, necking in the dark, and knowing her ex-lovers are running at Hollywood Park. Can be a bug, I will admit. But it's all made up when I see her running around the house in a negligee, brace and bit. Like most young couples, we had our fights, deciding what's fair about her rights. We finally got adjusted and I was boss when I woke one morning and on a lawn I found a fiery cross. The Ku Klux Klan said we had to get out that day. Move everything, lock, stock, horse and carriage. The Klan wouldn't stand for no mixed marriage, so I'm feeling blue. Ain't got a penny in my pocket. We're gonna volunteer for a satellite rocket, so me and her can sit and spoon and visit my first wife who jumped over the moon. Poetry and all that jazz.

I try to be a good beatnik, but it's hard. I mean, like, I don't dig turtleneck sweaters, I can't grow a beard, and I catch cold in sandals. But I got a pad with a torn Picasso poster on the wall, and a dirty red tablecloth, and an autographed picture of Diane Barcy, and all the Lenny Bruce records. I even bought a book on Zen. And if you come home with me, I'll give you a cheese sandwich and wine in a cracked porcelain cup. Oh, my white bucks gave me away. The weekend was a bust. Everywhere soldiers, in a roadside tavern, in the theaters and depots, along the city streets. I even saw a soldier passed out in the park beside a statue of Thomas Jefferson. Monterey's a soldier town, with soldier talk and soldier ways, and only soldier faces everywhere. They line the bars and crowd the theaters and fill the arcades to overflowing. Even St. Patrick's Church does a good business. And when the bar is closed, the arcade shut for the evening, and the church supper over, they all go away, hailing taxicabs, journeying to late cafes or distant rooms, where rumpled uniforms fall to the floor, and friendly women do their part to make the evening end the way it should. Only the sailor, playing with himself in the arcade, is sad. No more dimes to see the smiling women.

0: black and whites ago, a guy from the lowlands came to the apple. He copped him a hame on Edison Boulevard, paying those delivery dues. Everything was fine as wine until he ran into Miss Hollywood Eyes. Now, Lowland Willie, he knew his bread wasn't long enough for him to cut into this babe, so he figured he'd better lay dead until his greens got in shape. So one day while paying his gig dues, he noticed a guy that was always sharp, changed vines daily, and always had football pockets. So Willie sounded on him as to how he could make some extra bread to cop Miss Hollywood Eyes. Now New York Billy, he dug that Willie was from Lane Junction, so he figured he'd take this boob for the pure natural pig. Well, for the next few set of sevens, Lowland Willie, he was so busy thinking about the bread that he had saved to cop his short that he failed to dig Nab had been watching him write down them extra figures while on his gig route. So one black about the Cinderella of chimes, a 200-pound cat, rang Willie's ding-dong. After flashing his badge of many numbers, he explained to Willie that if his greens was long enough, he wouldn't take him to the slammer. Well, Willie gave up five big ones to Nab, who stepped into his waiting cab and split the bread down with New York Billy. Now, poor Willie's jeans is clean. He is off the scene, and he didn't cop his queen. A Manhattan fable.
1: Then there was Prez. A husky, handsome blonde like a freckled boxer, like Jackie Cooper. Meticulously molded in a sharkskin plaid suit, with the long drape and the collar falling back and the tie undone for exact sharpness and casualness. Sweating and hitching up his horn, then writhing into it. And the tone was like Prez Lester Young himself. Blowing round and Lester-like as they all leaned and jammed together, the heroes of the hip generation.

and they roll into a tune. The Negro high school broadgash mouth yard bird tall kid blows over their heads in a thing of his own.

moveless on the horn, fingering, erect, an idealist who reads Homer and Bird, cool, contemplative, grave, raises his horn and blows into it quietly and thoughtfully, and elicits bird-like phrases and architectural Miles Davis logics.

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2: Powell
1: to be a cat in
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1: The Beat Generation.
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I fall and pummel myself on rocks. 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I stand naked before a small fire, immune from my stare, and by virtue of darkness, by virtue of being alone, my desert grows through my body. 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I turn up my palms to the sky. It is dark. The pierced skin heals itself. 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My fingernails become mirrors, and I scream at my face. Pocked, pushed, pebbles stick to the crevices in my skin. Youth escapes through my navel. My cup falls to the ground. I search for my neck, and I feel every drop of blood in my body flow drop by drop. My nipples betray me. Clouds come over me, cirrus, leaving the sky open, and I clothe myself with skin. 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I turn a full circle and face the wind. 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Before a yucca, I am nothing. Less even before venado, less before animals whose shadows I can almost see, but I feel them evaporate like fog over a rock. The sounds come bird-like. My fingernails remain mirrors. One hand is placed over the other until I dream myself down to my knees. I pierce my knees on the earth. The blood is warm. 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I blow in the air like a baby's whisper. I bow to my breast and suckle myself on thorns. I feed on small particles of my flesh. The earth opens and heals with a roar. Smeared with earth, I am ready to stand.

project of the God of Light, the whole earth and all that's in it, to be painted with light. And the first thing you have to do is to paint yourself in your true colors as you see them. 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And then paint the high heels when the sun first strikes them on an autumn morning. With your palette and life, lay it on the cadmium yellow leaves, the ochre leaves, the vermilion leaves of a New England autumn. And paint the ghost light of summer nights and the light of the midnight sun, which is moonlight. Don't paint out the shadows made of light, for without chiaroscuro, you'll have

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Abandon all despair, ye who enter here. And don't forget to paint all those who live their lives as bearers of light. Paint their eyes and the eyes of every animal and the eyes of men and women known only for the light of their minds. Paint the light of their eyes, the light of sunlit laughter, the song of eyes, the song of birds in flight. And remember that the light is within, if it is anywhere, and you must paint from the inside. Start with purity, with pure white, the pure white of gesso, the pure white of cadmium white, the pure white of flake white, the pure virgin canvas, the pure life we all begin with. Turner painted sunlight with egg tempera, which proved unstable, and Van Gogh did it with madness and the blood of his ear, also unstable, and the impressionists did it by never using black, and the abstract expressionists did it with white house paint. But you can do it with the pure pigment of your own true light. But before you strike the first blow on the virgin canvas, remember its fragility, life's extreme fragility, and remember its innocence, its original innocence, before you strike the first blow, or perhaps never strike it, and let the light come through, the inner light of the raw canvas, the inner light of the models posed in the life study, the inner light of everyone. Let it all come through like a pentimento, the light that's been painted over, the life that's been painted over so many times. Let it all surge to the surface, the painted over image of primal life. And when you're finished your painting, stand back astonished. Stand back and observe the life on earth that you've created, the lighted life on earth that you've created, a new, brave world.

0: Larkin, where are you? Can you respond? Have you anything to say to your friend?
1: What's that?
0: The Heartless.
1: What's that?

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But you didn't take my frequency for a minute. But you didn't.

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And we thank her for that. And we hope she can speak again and come again and tell us how she is.

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And we thank her for that. And we hope she can speak again and come again and tell us how she is.

0: real close, you'll hear the phone ring at the Institute for Rational Law Therapy. The secretary answers.
1: Doc Ellis.
2: Yeah.
1: How are you?
2: Okay. Want to talk louder?
1: Yeah, Jeff Gutterman here.
2: Yeah, right.
1: Can you hear me okay?
2: Yeah, I can hear you very well.
1: Okay. I have a half hour session.
3: Explosives, bio advancement, yeah, outer going. Space, good boy, electric, gasoline.
2: Yeah, Jeff Gutterman here. Yeah, right.
4: Hello?
2: Yeah, I can hear you.
4: Hello, Mr. Holt.
1: Okay.
4: Do you know who I am?
1: I have a half hour session.
4: Why?
3: Well, you
1: yes,
3: Dr. Ellis.
1: Yeah,
3: totally. A long
1: okay.
3: Time
1: between
3: the
1: third and the
2: third. Yeah,
4: just go to all the doors.
2: Yeah, right. Do you hear me? Yeah, I can hear you very
4: well.
1: Okay.
4: Perhaps
1: I have a half hour
4: session.
2: Yes,
4: Dr. Ellis.
2: Yeah,
4: totally. But I'm late
2: okay.
4: Here in
2: want
4: time.
2: To talk louder?
4: Well,
1: yeah, just go
4: I'll tell you all
2: right.
4: About
2: do you hear me okay?
1: Okay, I have a half hour session. Yes, Dr. Ellis.
2: Okay, want to talk louder?
1: Yeah,
2: check
1: it out.
2: You hear me okay?
1: Okay, I have a half hour session. Yes, Dr. Ellis.
2: Okay, want to talk louder?
1: Yeah, check it
2: out.
4: Who I am,
1: okay.
4: Just
1: one okay. Okay. Okay.
4: Okay.
1: Okay.
4: Okay.
1: Okay. Okay. Okay.
4: Okay.
1: Okay.
4: Okay.
1: Okay.
4: Okay.
1: Okay.
4: Okay.
1: Okay.
4: Okay.
1: Okay.
4: Okay.
1: Okay.
4: Okay.
1: Okay.
4: Okay.
1: Okay.
4: Okay.
1: Okay.
4: Okay.
1: Okay.
4: Okay.
1: Okay.
4: Okay.
1: Okay.
4: Okay.
1: Okay.
4: Okay.
1: Okay.
4: Okay.
1: Okay.
4: Okay.
1: Okay.
4: Okay.
1: Okay.
4: Okay.
1: Okay.
4: Okay.
1: Okay.
4: Okay.
1: Okay.
4: Okay.
1: Okay.

0: me so happy. Boy.
1: I'd like to see some lingerie.
2: Come give us some. I'm dancing.
0: Boy. Boy.
1: I'd like to see some lingerie.
3: Of course. Let me show you some of our lovely things.
4: Doctor, first of all.
1: I'd like to see some lingerie.
3: Of course. Let me show you some of our lovely things.

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visualize in other galaxies with a telescope and be excited by strange, interesting patterns the universe forms. We can also look in the other direction down towards the small and see new and strange and exciting patterns that are formed by these pieces of the universe that we're all made out of.

gallant hero. I knew on tracks, Mr. Bradley, Mr. Martin. Couldn't reach the flash in his switch and zero time to sink the track. A long time between suns, I held the sail overcoat, sliding between light and shadow, muttering in the dogs of unfamiliar score. Across the wounded galaxies we intersect, poison of dead sun and your brain slowly fading. My fragments of ape in gasoline track of history, explosive, violet fans out of space to neon. Wind hand caught in the door. Explosive, violet fans men out of space to employ electricians in gasoline track of history. Last of the gallant heroes. I'm you on track, Mr. Bradley, Mr. Martin. Couldn't reach flash in his switch and zero time to the sixth track. A long time between suns, I held the stale overcoat, fighting between light and shadow.

the galaxies we intersect. 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My fingers vape and gasoline crack distance. Explosive violet fans.

0: Hello?
1: Hi, Harry. Seth Davis over at JT Marlin. How you doing this morning?
2: Fine, thanks.
1: You got a call from an associate broker of mine last month, and I just wanted to know if you enjoyed the information we sent you.
2: What information?

0: can look up at the sky and see the stars and
1: nebulas and other galaxies
2: with the telescope and be excited by the strange, interesting patterns the universe forms. We can also look in the other direction, down towards the small, and see new and strange and exciting patterns that are formed by these pieces of the universe that we're all made.

0: You've been bad. You've been
1: bad. Yes, I have.
0: You've been bad.
1: Yes, I have.

0: You've been bad.
1: Yes, I have.
2: Everyone in my family did drugs.
0: You've been bad.
1: Yes, I have.
2: Everyone in my family
0: You've been bad.
2: Did drugs.

my family did drugs, but they didn't do them all at once. They took turns. One would do them, and then once they come off of them, then the next person would do them. That way, there was only one person on drugs at a time, and all of the other people in the family still had their faculties. He could get around and be part of the family. You'd think they were all on drugs at the same time when it came time for me to go somewhere and do shows. Take me to airports and stuff. It's a real hassle.

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1: Very good. Very good. Very good. Very good. Very good. Very good. Very good. Very good. Very good. Very good. Very good. Very good. Very good.
2: This is control. Attention personnel.
3: Okay, here we go. Here we go. Here we go. Okay, here we go. Okay, here we go. Okay, here we go.
2: Project Red Planet.
3: Okay, here we go.
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